You may be seated. Many Christians have it in their mind that the Lord is with us only in the good times. Only in the times of His blessings upon us. But I've got news for the devil. 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

0: Jimmy Swaggart, I don't know why Jesus loves me through it all. 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

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Yeah. 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

right, 2 minutes after the hour, 3 o'clock, right, go back home, Sagazo, Islam Sans, 98.0 FM in stream. Thank you so much, Skoza. Thank you so much, Zipom Fugadlame, Obeshes now between 12 and 3, Oshilwini. Yes, the active night, right here, Wisdom Sans, 98.0 FM in Islam Sagazo, Wisdom Sans, and Utulabuko, Mada Prego number 892, Guamanji said the Lawn Match Office Park, number 892 Mgeni Road. 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Its aim is to make you feel good and of course to give you a chance that to influence the show's playlist. Yes, from 4 till 4:30 we'll be blasting those requested tunes. 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

0: 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Anyways, you're most welcome on this show. Sidomzansi 98.0 FM is the Nango Mila Popalila Galescati. I was going to say, I'm going to say, I'm going you won't fail from Umakilimane Mtiane. Ula Pregate Prefontaine Otongati. Thank you so much, Makilimane, for Mtiane. Nango Mila Popalila Casabana Mapola Unjani. And you tell on Dalele, no my Yipi, and Gomaka to be Cray, Otelayo, Pop in the Vela. I was going to say, thank you so much, Pop in the Vela. 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
1: You know, we are all about good quality music right here on the show called Hashtag Music Therapy. 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

Alright, umsakazi wakhe sikamzansi 98.0 FM stream. Ngiyathemba ukuthi ke right now khona unjani kodwa ukahle. Please Ben, tell your friends about us.

0: Alright, so pega lo tukaban bathi ngalesikhathi kungo 5 minutes before the hour 4, 5 minutes before lapha ke feel good for paid 4 Wisdom Zansi 90 FM. One moment in time with news, then that's a great classic right then. Before that one, you heard Glenn Jones All For You, and before lapho Glenn Jones uthola lapha ke Brian Adams Everything I Do, Do It For You, kanti ke before that wet Love Is All Around. 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
1: 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Oh yes, this is Tomsans 98.0 FM in Istria. 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

0: 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Izo mzansi na iKhethe FM.
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1: feel good full play at 4 yielding you the chance to influence the show's playlist only on hashtag musotherapy the different weekend radio template

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That I was a lonely man, a man with no direction, with no purpose, with no one to love and no one to love me for me.

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1: This has got to be the saddest day of my life. I called you here today for a bit of bad news. 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I want to remember you.

White says, "We pretend to rely on feel good for platform." We start working from 90 FM. It's exactly 29 minutes before the hour 5. From start on our from 90 FM. Also, on hashtag, yes, music therapy. Of course, that's your different weekend radio template. Mangabusana was joining us. 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Thank you so much that you are tuned. 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
1: 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Thank you so much. 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
1: 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Here it is, our beloved feature called Head to Head at 4:45.
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0: All right, Teska Sakwata, exactly 4 minutes before the hour 5. 4 away from 5, right here with Zamzans. 98.0FM in stream. And let's cut in Tinte. 0604807164. Sfonela Diga Manje. 0604807164. Is it the first one? Yes, Peter Wekona, Yamba, no, Dolly Parton. Tomorrow is forever. Oganye, Les Billy, Diamante, Randy Crawford, and Zucchero. 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
1: 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Tomorrow is forever.
3: Absolutely,
1: because
3: tomorrow is forever. Oh, super. I'm Facebook.
1: I know. Thank you so much, man. Your time is exactly 500 yards. Yes, I must beg and I go tell me a little bit of Facebook. 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Ufakazile Arim there to get the Amante. 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
4: Ngiyaphila nomusa la yini
1: 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Musa mfoka Said.
4: Yebo kunjani mfoka?
1: No, ngiyaphila nkonzi yami.
4: Yeah, I have no choice.
1: Yes.
4: I have to go for Dolly Parton ngoba Dolly Parton is a special place in my heart. It reminds me of my mother.
1: Yeah.
4: Well, ayithi noma kaDolly Parton uma wami engayazi.
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0: Our words are going to go 5:33. 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Wish you nothing less than happy returns throughout your lifetime. So, see a Pacolaza la Puma Vogovo, who's going to pay the election in Lamslanges, the Ambagan Sagazwa, Kistom Sans, 98 Dot is a FM stream. 5:34, make that your time. Vugan.
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3: no it's not like maybe I feel like because of xenophobia

0: that's why I'm leaving South Africa, but I can't stay here for long, and here's not where I'm from. Yeah, so I have to go back.
1: Yes, we're very tired. Our children, they're not going to school. We were safe. We are here since Monday until today. We are not eating. Let me say, we are not safe. We are not safe.
2: Especially for me, I just ask, like the way they were saying, we give you like a 30 June to leave the country. Even to chase the people, we see from the long, long time, even the Bible, the time when the children from Israel, they was going to Egypt. Pharaoh give them time to leave the country, not like you give people 30 days.
3: Kuthwa kukwafunyaniswe ukuba kukho abantu abaneempepha mvume zomgunyathi phakathi kwaba.
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5: I think we need a complete overhaul of our immigration laws, which we're happy because the government has started. And then we need faster deportation, and people need to be verified. We also call on the Department of Home Affairs to do a complete audit of every single person that's in this country who's not South African.
3: So dolopho lomasipala uthi sele ikho sikhona isisombululo kule ngcoba kaxaka.
6: We've organized buses, right? And as you see, the first one, they are there now. They will be transported to the refugee center in Morot, where they will be processed. All right? Because they must be processed. And but in processing, there are those that they may not be in the country legally. They may not have the documentation, so it means that they will then require to be taken through the court process.
3: Sele kuphele intsuku ezine aba bahlali belala phandle besithi abantwana babo balala bengatyanga. 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
0: So it's not like maybe I feel like because of xenophobic attacks that's why I'm leaving South Africa, but I can't stay here for long, and here's not where I'm from. Yeah, so I have to go back home and rest there. I came here 2024. Yeah, 2024. So I just prefer to go back home. Yeah. Even I was planning to go back home last year, and there is a small situation happened at home. That's why I just say, okay, let me just wait for next year.
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2: Okay, yes. I'm going to go to the house. I'm going to go to the house. I'm going to go to the house. I'm going to go to the house. I'm going to go to the house. I'm going to go to the house. I'm going to go to the house. I'm going to go to the house. I'm going to go to the house. I'm going to go to the house. I'm going to go to the house. I'm going to go to the house. I'm going to go to the house. I'm going to go to the house. I'm going to go to the house. I'm going to go to the house. I'm going to go to the house. I'm going to go to the house. I'm going to go to the house. I'm going to go to the house. I'm going to go to the house. I'm going to go to the house. I'm going to go to the house. I'm going to go to the house. I'm going to go to the house. I'm going to go to the house. I'm going to go to the house. I'm going to go to the house. I'm going to go to the house. I'm going to go to the house. I'm going to go to the house. I'm going to go to the house. I'm going to go to the house. I'm going to go to the house. I'm going to go to the house. I'm going to go to the house. I'm going to go to the house. 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
1: 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We discuss politics.
0: I'm talking to the country. 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
4: People around the area have reported nausea, sinus issues and disrupted livelihoods. Untreated sewage continue to flow into Umbilo and Umhlathuze estuaries, threatening marine life. Durban Harbour and local economy. Repeated pump failures and infrastructure revealed systemic failures, municipal negligence and a lack of accountability. 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
5: 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Residents, businesses, tourists and commuters are paying the price for years of neglect and poor infrastructure maintenance. It is a matter of public interest that please the MEC for Etia provide a clear update on the commitments made through the Presidential Itikwini Working Group regarding fixing wastewater treatment facilities in the city of Itikwini and the associated timelines. 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
1: 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But I want to assure members of this House that we as the department entrusted with the responsibility for looking after the welfare of the ordinary members of the public in terms of in matters of environment are equally concerned about what is going on, and we are working with the city of eThekwini to ensure that we mitigate the damage that has happened there.
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5: I'm talking to the country I'm saying protect him at your own peril because that's how it starts it starts with friends before we know it cupcakes will be dominating
4: current affairs
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3: 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That issue was not on the table at all today.
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8: I think it's every footballer's dream to represent the country, especially at the World Cup. So now it's been my dream to actually partake in the World Cup. No pressure. Obviously, it's been difficult. I think you can see the quality of goalkeeping this season has gone up a bit. You can even see the number of clean sheets has increased. I don't think we've had like more than 15 clean sheets per goalkeeper for three goalkeepers in one season. I don't know. I'm not sure about that record. But I think it's a challenge and hopefully there's a World Cup every year. So the league and the standard goes a bit high. But it's been a challenge and it's an interesting one. Because there's quite a lot of us that have put our names in the hats.
7: Kanti ke Mamelodi Sundowns ingase ke idlale umlenze wesibili wamanqamu eCAF Champions League ngaphandle komunye wabadlali bayo abamqoka umdlali wasemuva oPrimotiba acacile ukuthi uzokwazi yini 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
3: I think we have to take the situation step by step. That issue was not on the table at all today. It was not the moment probably to discuss it from either side. But if it is still a matter for consideration on the side of the authorities in the United States, we have to get a clear picture of what matters in terms of their concerns. And then we can take it further from there. But it's too early. It's now not the moment yet to comment on that.
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4: Much and others and those affiliated as well is that often they talk about their interest being in those who are undocumented, those who are illegal, or as we would say, unregulated in the country. But really, the reality of it is that when people who are not, law enforcement agents are out in the streets, supposedly taking the law into their own hands, that's when you'd find that actually in many instances, those that they are targeting, those that they're harassing, those that they're violating. Are actually the ones who are not even guilty of what they are even, advocating for. And so I think that for us, the wake-up call is that vigilante groups should not be doing this kind of work in the first place, and that when you go in and dig deeper, you'll find that a lot of the people are actually documented. I, for example, did some...
1: Sibakhulu we-ANC uFikile Mbalula uthi amadaba enkundla yantlukwano ecelwayo kwi-ANC eMpuma Koloni ayizonto ezichanekileyo nezichaza ubume bombutho. 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
3: 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We no longer use the password. We use the biometrics. In this instance, it can be facial or the finger.
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3: I started boxing in East London. I dreamed of finishing boxing where I started and make people that did not get the opportunity to see Nomeva fighting, because I've been fighting overseas for the last past 6-7 years. So now I decided, okay, sharp, let me do this for people who hear the name Nomeva, hear about this Nomeva, but now when Nomeva decides to hang his gloves, come and do the last fight for people to see.
2: Kanti kumdlalo wasemuva weqembu le-Kaizer Chiefs u-Aiden McCarthy uthi kukhulu ukuthi kube nesizini enhle kakhulu-ke neqembu le-Kaizer Chiefs. 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
4: Firstly, I've been great. I can't complain, because complaining will get you nowhere in life. Before the season started, I was able to make my debut for the senior team, which was definitely one to remember. Prior to that, I had won the DDC League for the DDC team. And I've been in the first team setup for the past two to three seasons, so it's nothing new to me. Where I'd be training and just playing, getting game time with the reserve team. And I think at the start of the season, I just knew what I wanted. And I knew what I had to achieve as an individual to help the team. And that's what I did off the field.
2: Kona ke imidlalo yokugcina ke yesizini kusasa kubona kamaqembu agijima ke kwi-Betway Premiership kumdlalo ongawulindela ilo wesikhukhu ne-United nesiwelele FC. 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
2: We have verified about 457 people today. Only two were found, the first one was found to be having a fraudulent permit, and that person was arrested on the spot. We're going to deal with that person through the Immigration Act and close the process. The other one had a rejection. Once you have received a rejection when you have made an application for a permit, that means you do not qualify to be in South Africa. You must find a way out of the country. That person had a rejection that is on the system saying that his application had been processed, and that person should have been out of the country. So that person also was arrested. So which means 455 permits were verified and they were positive from our system. So that means, including the people that are still outside, it therefore means that these people are legal in the
0: Noza kuzagom cha uMzantsi Afrika eMelika uthe yona nto azaqala ngayo ukuzinzisa ubudlelane kwezoqoqosho phakathi kwePitoli neWashington. 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
3: I think we have to take the situation step by step. That issue was not on the table at all today. It was not the moment probably to discuss it from either side. But if it is still a matter for consideration on the side of the authorities in the United States, we have to get a clear picture of what matters in terms of their concerns. And then we can take it further from there. But it's too early. It's now not the moment yet to comment on that.
0: Sithethi se-arhente ehlawula imali yezibonelelo zikarhulumente isasa upaseka letsatsi uthi le arhente iqinise iinkqubo zayo zangaphakathi ukulwa ubuqhophololo norhwaphilizo okuzemva kokuba amagosa ngamashumi amane anesithathu akwasasa ethe agxothwa ngenxa yokuziphatha gwenxa. 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
4: We have upgraded our system. We no longer use the password. We use the biometrics. In this instance, it can be facial or the finger. And I think in the past, they would make an allegation once a password of a person has been used. They would say that they were not at work. Somebody took their password. But in this instance, we've made sure that you do the biometric, and you can't say if someone used your number or whatever. You can't say someone stole your finger or someone stole your head. You'll have to account how did the person access the system. Out of all these officials we have, we can tell you that 0.00.

0: 5% is the one which has been caught. I mean, if you have about 7,000 officials and you only have 43 who are trying to cheat the system, you'd understand that we work with a lot of money and it's only a certain of them who are trying to cheat the system.
1: Kasu songa mphulaphulu uVimba wangenzeni nje inqakube lithela phala phambili kwezindaba sithe kuthiwa babini abantu abafunyenwe bengenampephamvume zokuba kwilizwe loMzantsi Afrika eThekwini. 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
4: We've got many problems here. Huge levels of unemployment, high levels of crime. But the finger is being pointed at wrong people. The levels of high unemployment in this country are not due to undocumented Africans. The Africans will continue to come to South Africa. Doesn't matter what you do. What we as South Africans have got to do is to say, how do we deal with this?
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3: The DA is demanding that SAPS finally publish full and accurate figures on gender-based violence and crimes against children. Women and children are amongst the most vulnerable people in our country, yet their suffering is too often treated as an afterthought. Crime statistics are meaningless if they do not reflect reality. South Africans do not want polished presentations and political spin. They want arrests, they want convictions, and they want safer communities.
0: Ukukhumbuza behamba phambili kuleli hora iPSA ithi yakhathaza ukungathathwa kwenyathelo ngeintsolo zenkohlakalo kwisikhwama sonxeshezelo kwabasebenzi abalimalele emsebenzini. 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
1: 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Honorable MEC, we wish to congratulate you, the Department of Social Development and the social service providers who stand to benefit from this landmark launch. This initiative will undoubtedly drive meaningful and positive change across our society.
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4: 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This lack of cyber resilience has left data servers exposed, leading to unauthorized digital intrusions.
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1: 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And uqhubeka ne-process. My view is that it's going to be overtime. It's going overnight, beba process. And So the immigration center there. The immigration center is open. 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
1: 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I go hire a middleman.
2: No, Emma Franklin is in an NDP. Susan, who already came, who will have a Dabayo, the Pambi. Now she is who will go to Ukulana and who is now focusing on 12
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7: Thank you very much. I think the purpose of this march is to mobilize the community of Nelson Mandela region to say we are having a problem in our doorstep. We are having a problem of crime. We are having a problem of drugs. We are having a problem of illegal immigrants. Now, as you were saying there, that this part of the city is very notorious, especially in our townships. Our township is like a war zone. Every day people are getting killed. Now, as the community leaders, we decided that we must take this thing up and make sure that the community rallies behind every one of us. We get united towards making sure we find a lasting solution. And there won't be any solution without the community members. So that's what we want to emphasize about this march. And also we want a working relationship between the community and also the police, the crime fighting agencies to come to the police and have a trusting relationship between the police and the people. So that's why we mobilize these people, and we're hoping that as we go along, like, people are going to join us, because at the moment people are very afraid to come out because people get killed. It's not a joke. Some of us that were coming out, we know that we are risking our lives, and we know this country was fought by

0: by people, and people died for this country. And we cannot in our lifetime then be able to say we are going to be cowards and be afraid of people that are terrorizing our communities.
1: And let's talk about the involvement of people like Mr. Khumalo, who is not a part of the province. Why is he part of this march?
0: You know, the work of Mr. Khumalo is very much making us to be brave, because Mr. Khumalo has been doing this work of fighting drug dealers alone. So we decided that we are going to join all those people who are doing the good work in the community. So Mr. Khumalo, we want to make sure that he comes and inspire people of Nelson Mandela region, that they must come out and be able to take this fight in their hands. Because if we don't do anything, it means that everyone will stay in his own home and wait for the criminals to attack that person. So we won't be able to sit down and let the criminals terrorize us.
1: Yeah, and it's no secret that we've seen quite a few of similar marches here in the Nelson Mandela Bay, and some residents may even allege that there hasn't been much results from that, as crime remains relatively high. What is different about Vuk'uzenzele, you guys, and what are you proposing, or what are you going to do beyond the actual march?
0: As you can see here, you see most of these guys who are wearing these vests, they are community patrollers. As Vuk'uzenzele, we mobilize these community patrollers to make sure that they are in the forefront of fight against crime within our areas. They are doing a sterling work. I know some of them, I work with them, you know, because what needs to happen is that we need a partnership. Without that partnership with community structures and the police, there won't be any solution. So as a Vuk'uzenzele, we are starting a revolution today, you know, because what all is going to happen, we're going to roll out this program to other areas. Coming here in KwaZakhele, going to New Brighton is just a start. But where we're going to Coastin, we're going to Central, we're going to CBD. We are going to make sure that these places where they think they are untouchable, we're going to go there as community members. Our first job is going to be Coastin, where we know that phones are get robbed here in the township. Then they are sold in Coastin with exchange of guns, the guns that are killing our people here.
1: Thank you so much, sir. Well, you might recall that the New Brighton, which is where a New Brighton police station, which is where they are marching to, recorded some of the highest murder reports in the
2: right. 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
2: movement of the Suzuki vehicle in the vicinity of the deceased place of residence which the applicant admitting to have been present on at least two occasions and on the day of the shooting. Your Worship, if I can just go back a little bit regarding the discovery of variety of ammunition at his place of residence. It's supposed to be read that which ammunition was stored in an unsafe place. I read the word safe. Application to amend instead of safe to be unsafe. And then point five, the relationship that he had with Pretorius during which Pretorius expressing his desires to having the deceased killed. And the circumstantial evidence that the state has against the applicant. And other circumstantial evidence. Again, Your Worship, in this aspect of the paragraph 15, the applicant was at pains to say that the state has in fact preempted the conviction of the applicant in that we are talking about the life of imprisonment. However, it is this legislation. It has given us section 60 of the bail. That these are the elements that the court has to look at when it looks for reasons or not reasons to release the applicant on bail, not to release him on bail. And it says one of those elements is that it's the strength of this. The strength of the state case, and further the likelihood or the likely sentence that the applicant might get if he's convicted. Therefore, that is why the state is at pains to show to the court that in fact, if he's convicted, which we believe that he is going to be convicted because we've got a very strong case against him, and this is a Schedule 6 offense, and we say that it was premeditated, it was planned, it was in furtherance of a common purpose, he is going to get the life imprisonment. That is why we
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2: And furthermore, he gives an explanation in regards to these firearms, or not the firearms, the state-owned ammunition that were found in his possession. He says to the court on Exhibit C, paragraph

0: I'm gonna say paragraph 38.17. The paragraph just below that, that will be under I, counts 6 to 16. The state alleges that the applicant is found in this state-owned ammunition. They were found in his possession. Then he comes to court in the second affidavit. He gives an explanation and he says that these firearms, he believes, it does not say I know for a fact, he says I believe that these firearms were brought by Viandre Pretorius, who we had discussions about them going on a shooting range, and at some point he left this plastic in my car, and then I put that in my house because there's somebody else was driving the car, and all that explanation. However, he does not tell us when he received these firearms from Mr. Pretorius. He does not inform the court when he intended returning these ammunitions to Pretorius. He's not even sure that in fact he received these ammunitions from Pretorius because he used the word believe. Then I'm on paragraph 16. And before I go to paragraph 16, another point in regards to these firearms. My apologies, we are so used in dealing with firearms and ammunition that it's difficult to separate in regards to these ammunitions.
1: Right, here la isicelo ke sebayili yakhe lana ke mnumzane Mathi Pandile sotheni ke loyo sotheni kubhekene namacala okubala phakathi ukubulala ukwakha itolo lokubulala ukuzama ukubulala nokuthwala 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
1: 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And that cannot be so because Parliament and its reputation as a credible and effective institution relies on how we deal with this. When you're done with all the writing of the rules, the public participation, if all of that gets done, ultimately the credibility of Parliament is going to be down the drain.
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0: Ukukhumbuza behamba phambili kuleli hora iqembu Democratic Alliance eParliament ifuna usheshiswe uhlelo lokuphenywa ke kukamengameli ngeyinsolo zokwebiwa kwemali eplazini lakhe ePhalaPhala. 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
3: Of the 2025 to 2026 financial year covering the period 1st January to the 31st of March 2026. The figures that will be presented today are not just numbers and statistics. They are a mirror held up to our society. Behind every statistic is a traumatized victim, a distraught family, a community living in fear. I want to take this moment to extend our deepest sympathies to the Molo Sankwe family following the murder in the Northwest province of an anti-crime activist and traditional healer, Tato Molo Sankwe. I have just met a group of human rights activists outside today who are themselves raising the issue of the extent to which whistleblowers, human rights activists, are vulnerable in our society, murdered without mercy, whether they are serving in the public service as auditors or in the private sector, councillors, anybody who dares to stand up against criminality and corruption. We are saddened to have lost an individual who was committed to fighting crime and corruption while working to strengthen relations between communities and the police. Maximum resources have been deployed to solve this heinous crime. I have been in conversation with the National Commissioner on this matter, and I'm hoping that there will be progress in the investigation. Regrettably, too many people who stand up to crime and corruption, councillors, professionals like auditors and lawyers, are targeted for standing up and for doing the right thing. Strengthening the regime of whistleblower protection must therefore be a priority. The Cabinet has approved the Protected Disclosures Bill for public comment. This is an extremely important initiative which Deputy Minister Andries Nel will speak to, among other initiatives being taken by the government to fight crime and corruption. Since my appointment as the Minister of Police, I have visited numerous police communities across our country affected by crime. I've met and spoken with many people from communities bearing the brunt of the scourge of crime. So I'm very deeply aware of how crime impacts our people's lives, families, and communities. We are here to do our best, our very best, to improve the levels of safety in our society. Fighting crime and improving the levels of safety must remain the country's top priority. The statistics

Give us, that we're releasing today, give us a clearer sense of the scale of the challenge and where it's happening, the factors driving crime and violence, and the trends at national, provincial, and local level across our country. The crime stats are compiled by the SAPS Crime Registrar in line with international standards for statistics. They draw on the crime reported in each of the 1,175 police stations across the country and have been independently assessed and accredited as official statistics. That's why we take a lot of care with the process of releasing these stats. I am planning to ensure that these stats are presented before the Cabinet, that they are sent to all the provincial governments and all the mayors, because I think the stats should inform decision-making across government, across the country. These stats are also population-adjusted, using Statistics South Africa's mid-year estimates so that we can better assess the risk of certain crimes in each province. These figures tell a complex story, one of progress that is real and measurable. And I'm fully aware of the weight of those words, especially in the current moment. So let me repeat, of the progress that is real and measurable over the last few years, reflected in these statistics as well, but also that we continue to be challenged by deep-rooted violence and organized criminality that threatens our people and our democratic institutions. While the reality should never be sugar-coated and can never be sugar-coated, we must also not ignore the gains that hard-working police officers and communities have made together in the fight against crime. I am enormously motivated by meetings I've had with community leaders, with CPFs, with patroller groups across the country who are active in the fight against crime. Those groups are also active as agents of community solidarity, of community agency. It's a very important part of our reality, the activism that one experience, that is a part of the fight against crime. So what are the key trends? Nationally, serious crime is down, but is still at unacceptably high levels. This is exactly the language I'm reminded that I used when I was the MEC of community safety maybe 15 or 20 years ago. And now I'm happy that no one denies that that crime is unacceptably high. Violent crime, referred to by the police as contact crimes, as there is direct contact between the perpetrator and the victim, has indeed declined by 4.6%. That means 7,405 fewer cases of violent crimes were reported, that's an important qualification, compared to the same quarter last year. This trend started in 2024, so long before I was appointed, with violent crime having dropped by 10.2% since then, resulting in 17,440 fewer cases reported compared with this compared to this latest quarter. Most strikingly, murder, and that's an important measure of crime patterns, has decreased nationally by 9.5%. In the same quarter of last year, 5,727 people were murdered. That number has come down to 5,181, still too high. That means that 546 fewer lives lost and fewer griever families and friends.

0: Compared to the same quarter in 2024, there were 1,355 fewer murders, or a 20.7% reduction, and that is meaningful. As this is our most reliable crime statistic, we pay particularly close attention to the data and information on the murder rate. It is also heartening to see double-digit decreases in the serious armed robberies that make up the trio crimes. There has been a 24.4% reduction in house robberies. I remember the introduction of a specialized focus on the trio crimes in first in Gauteng and then across the country some time ago. And we can see that effective policing can make a big difference. And the trio crimes provide evidence of that fact. I also welcome the slight 2% decrease in kidnappings, but you can just imagine the terrible trauma that families experience when their loved ones are kidnapped.
1: Ngoshayeke lana ke sa zwarsako nake la ukuthi yona ke impela ke tusake nakubake kuncane kwehla ke la kakhulu azike kwegameko zokuthumba ngama percent ke lawa ke amabili ezengaleli ke loku kamengo 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
4: Whilst we pressure this right, we are painfully aware that workers in Zimbabwe, Eswatini, Myanmar and many other nations have all too often been denied such fundamental labour and human rights. We have seen a rise in extreme right-wing governments across the world, including some of the most industrialized economies, shamefully seek to roll back such rights. We dare not take them for granted.
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0: got many problems here. Huge levels of unemployment, high levels of crime. But the finger is being pointed at wrong people. The levels of high unemployment in this country are not true to undocumented Africans. The Africans will continue to come to South Africa. Doesn't matter what you do. What we as South Africans have got to do is to say, how do we deal with this?
1: Sengiphethe iqembu iDemocratic Alliance DA iyakhathaza ke inqubo ehlela ke iluqala kokusebenza kwekomidi eliphenya umengameli noma elizophenya umengameli uCyril Ramaphosa ngentsolo zokutholakala kwemali eplazini lakhe. 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
2: At this rate, I'm going to be dead by the time that this impeachment hearing happens. And that cannot be so because Parliament and its reputation as a credible and effective institution relies on how we deal with this. When you're done with all the writing of the rules, the public participation, if all of that gets done, ultimately the credibility of Parliament is going to be down the drain.
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1: It's 12:47 p.m. Things start happening. 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You check your scuff tin. 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You need a KFC All-Star Box with a Crunch Burger, Original Recipe Chicken, 2 Zinger Wings, Chips, and a no-sugar drink from $77.90. 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
4: Most strikingly, murder, and that's an important measure of crime patterns, has decreased nationally by 9.5%. In the same quarter of last year, 5,727 people were murdered. That number has come down to 5,181, still too high. That means that 546 fewer lives lost and fewer grieving families and friends. Compared to the same quarter in 2024, there were 1,355 fewer murders, or a 20.7% reduction, and that is meaningful. As this is our most reliable crime statistic, we pay particularly close attention to the data and information on the murder rate.
2: Umholi we-Democratic Alliance esifundazweni KwaZulu-Natal uMnumzane uSthembiso Ngema usenxusa abantu abasha ukuba bazibandakanye nezepolitiki uma ngabe behlose ukubona ikusasa lelizwe liqhakazile. 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
2: We've got many problems here. Huge levels of unemployment, high levels of crime. But the finger is being pointed at wrong people. The levels of high unemployment in this country are not due to undocumented Africans. The Africans will continue to come to South Africa. Doesn't matter what you do. What we as South Africans have got to do is to say, how do we deal with this?
1: Umfela ndawonye wezinyunyana zabasebenzi Congress of South African Trade Unions ikhosathu ususigxekile okanye usishayele ihlombe isinqumo senkantolo yezobulungiswa yamazwe omhlaba sokuvikela ilungelo labasebenzi lokuteleka. 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
3: 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We have seen a rise in extreme right-wing governments across the world, including some of the most industrialized economies, shamefully seek to roll back such rights. We dare not take them for granted.
1: Angizibeke lamlaleli lezindaba. 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
3: Really, that's a debate. Do we borrow more? What are the implications of that? Do we continue cutting expenditure? What are the implications of that? Do we raise tax? What are the implications?
4: Increase the corporate tax and introduce the wealth tax. That's how you're going to generate more money. Leave the poor alone.
5: In South Africa's politics, but this is the new politics, the new normal of the government of national unity.
6: Similapa on the shoulders of more than 20,000 women, strong women who were feisty women in 1956, and indeed that baton has been given to us as women of today.
7: So we celebrate their courage, their commitment, their determination, and their passion to ensure that women are free, women are equal, women are emancipated, women are free from gender violence. We also celebrate all the women through their generations, including the present generation.
0: SA Drive, kuyizulu mzansi.
8: By a committee that will be set up, which is what now is going to happen. So the Constitutional Court is basically correcting the mistake that Parliament did in 2022.
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8: Given the fact that at the time they knew that the ANC had the majority, which was in fact correct. They had the majority, and therefore they were going to defend the president. Mm. I remember my brother at that time saying that, you are going to defend the president well and good, But at what expense to the party and at what expense to the

0: country. I've been vindicated because at the time I said the moment you do that and you bypass these processes, you are basically shooting yourself in the foot, and the elections are coming in 2024 and you are making these kinds of mistakes. If you don't do things according to law, then the voters are going to punish you. That's exactly what happened. They got 40.18%, as something they could have avoided if they had followed all the processes and then be transparent in the manner they do things, not to be seen to be shielding the president. They can use the numbers, like right now, they can still use lobbying because they don't have the numbers this time around.
1: Yeah.
0: But they can use lobbying, which is allowed in politics. You can lobby other political parties so that at least you get what you wanted to get in the first place, but within the confines of the law.
2: So ke hezinye ke hezinto ke impela ke lezi etheke zahlaluka kuyena ke lapha yomhlazi impela ke bheka lona ke lolu daba ke lolu lwa ke committee ke leli impela ke lizobheka ukuthi ke kukhona na 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political parties khona ke lapha eParliament ukuthi ke baphinde ke futhi basebenzisane noma ke bavote na ke inhlangano ke ka ANC.
0: Those parties that are aligned to the ANC are also supporting the ANC. So basically, it will be parties ganging up against one another, not necessarily being independent. The issue of independence, I don't see it happening. You would have seen this in the ADO committee. Whenever a particular say witness appeared, then it would depend whether that witness was aligned to a particular political party or not, and then questions will be coined in that context. So this time around is going to be something exactly the same, whereby those who are siding with the ANC and therefore protecting the president will argue against impeachment, and then the others will argue for impeachment, and then we'll see how numbers will square up.
2: Zinyeke zezinto ke impela ke lezi khona la ethi ke khona kwakuwona kumbiko wayo ke lapha enkantolo ke umthetho sisekelo yayithi ke cha kukhona impela ke ANC la khona yasebenzisayo na ke majority ke 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
0: The debate will happen, voting will take place. 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
3: Parliament is in essence a political body. The people are not neutral and unbiased, and they're not judges in a court. So it is always going to be tricky. So the process now would go to and should have gone to the impeachment committee, but the impeachment committee also requires coherent rules within which it must function. Otherwise, it's any decision or any process that emerges out of it will also be challengeable. Mm. And obviously there's going to be quite a lot of, let's say, theater around this process, which is problematic because that's not what you would get in a proper court process. If you compare the Mandlanga Commission to the ad hoc committee dealing with police and justice system corruption, you can see the stark difference in the way complex legal issues are handled and evidence is handled. Parliament's not good at that, so we'll have to see how it operates. Otherwise, it will face procedural challenges in court at the end of the day as well. If

0: either way it goes.
1: Yeah. 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
0: process of referral to an impeachment committee which is a narrower parameter then would be considered when a final report through the impeachment committee might be submitted to the National Assembly. So the National Assembly makes a determination on it requires a two-thirds majority, which might very much go along party political lines at the end of the day and won't be challengeable in the courts, but the full process will have been completed. But even if the impeachment committee recommends impeachment, the National Assembly still has the final say on it and requires a two-thirds majority. Both processes might follow party political lines, which is where they differ from an actual process of an independent tribunal. Which countries like Korea, for instance, will have the impeachment of their president. Was done in the courts, not in a parliamentary process. So this is an imperfection because it does mean that that the challenges to, let's say, a bad president might always go along party political lines, and you won't really have the equivalent of a judicial decision through parliament. But that's what we have currently in our constitution.
1: Hmm. Msakazo ke wakho yezohlelo sike kwamagula drive show umlaleli yakwazi ukuqhubeka ngena shiye kona uPaul nje kwakhe uyena ke lapho umhlaziyo uchaza ke kabanzi ngokulindelekile kulona ke impela ke leya committee mhlawumbe ke nzokhela ke phezulu kwezinyekeze izinto ezohlaluka kakhulukazi bese siqhubeka nje enalo ke uhlelo
0: to the actual legal niceties of distinguishing between a serious matter versus a less serious offense in terms of the conduct of the president. So ultimately there's a discretion here, and that is one has to say, has the threshold been passed? Is this serious? Might be misconduct, but is it serious? Is it something that deserves impeachment? And it's in that gray area that party political lines will probably dominate in this process, and I'm afraid that is actually where the imperfection lies in this. If we want today an impeachment process to go on real legal thresholds, then we would have had to have the judiciary make these kinds of decisions in an impartial, independent process, where constitutionally we'd have to absolutely ensure that our judiciary is independent so it doesn't get hijacked as well. But this is a very imperfect, messy process, and is probably going to end up with quite a lot of theater and ultimately not result in impeachment as an outcome. But will be embarrassing or noisy or all sorts of things and accusations flying all over the place. As we've seen in the ad hoc committee, it's not a clean process. And it would be hard to say, well, yes, we have isolated clear evidence of A, B, C, or D. The impeachment committee will make a determination and recommendation based on a normal majority, a simple majority that goes to the National Assembly, but the supermajority is required for impeachment. So even if the impeachment committee recommended impeachment, it still doesn't mean that the National Assembly will approve that.
1: Sakazo ke wakho yezohlelo sike kwamagula drive show. Thina kwakho ke nje uPaul umlaleli yakwazi ukuqhubeka bengxenye yalo ke nje uhlelo.
2: Sithinde njengamanje, sithinde njengamanje. Sishayela ucingo ku 060-480-7164.
3: 060-480-7164. On the shoulders of more than 20,000 women, strong women who are feisty women, in 1956, and indeed that baton has been given to us as women of today.
4: So we celebrate their courage, their commitment, their determination, and their passion to ensure that women are free, women are equal, women are emancipated, women are free from gender violence. We also celebrate all the women through the generation.

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3: Similapa on the shoulders of more than 20,000 women, strong women who were feisty women in 1956, and indeed that baton has been given to us as women of today.
0: So we celebrate their courage, their commitment, their determination, and their passion to ensure that women are free, women are equal, women are emancipated, women are free from gender violence. We also celebrate all the women through the generations, including the present generation.
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1: 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in the next week we'll know what is going on and that is the first part and the second part of it we are now getting records from the court so that we are able to then see the legal side of things whether what happened in the court happened in a right way and our legal team will then look at it and advise further as to how we are going to then take this matter forward in terms of the what happened in court whether things happened in the right way and then on a third level we are looking at re-enrolling this matter as I have indicated last week early this week already to say that the instruction has been made by the National Director of Public Prosecution that this matter be re-enrolled because the impression that is given out there is that these people were acquitted when it is not the case it was just struck off the roll and an indication was that the Director of Public Prosecution in Mpumalanga must then sign a certificate to re-enroll this matter if we want to re-enroll which is something that we are working on
0: Zinyeke zezinto ke impela ke leze khona emsakazweni ke wakho yezulu mzansi umlaleli yakwazi uqhubeka bengxenye yalo ke uhlelo kanti ke siya sabona ke futhi ukuthi ke nake lapha ya prosecutor 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
2: Meanwhile, India has started screening passengers arriving or transiting through countries with an Ebola outbreak in Africa. Authorities have identified the Democratic Republic of Congo, Uganda and South Sudan as high-risk countries. India has not reported any Ebola cases so far, but officials say they're strengthening surveillance to prevent a possible outbreak. Neha Punia, SABC News, New Delhi.
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2: I think as South Africans, we tend to sometimes have a short memory on this Arabile. You and I remember in 2014 that at that time we were still another period of a renewal of AGOA. And the conversation that was happening then was that South Africa is now more on the upper middle income country and we needed to graduate out of AGOA. And back then, the issue of eligibility of us being part and parcel of this was in question, and we were thinking at the time of saying, how do we graduate out of it in a more modernized way, thinking about a bilateral free trade agreement? And I think that's an important framing because today we tend only to position the uncertainty about us being included going forward only on the political matters, but there's also an economic case. But I think the wish for us is to say, let's get to something, but it is a difficult one, and AGOA remains important for now.
0: Zinyeke zendaba ke impela ke lezo ekhona umlaleli uyakwazi ukuqhubeka bengxenye yalo-ke nje uhlelo ku 0604807164 bese siqhubeka impela ke sibheka kona kuphawula kwakhe-ke laphaya umlaleli 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
1: You know very well that the speaker after the judgment was delivered has actually complied with that judgment and I don't think therefore there is anything that should make anybody to worry about Parliament's responsibility in discharging its role. And you would appreciate that actually the court case was about Parliament and how Parliament did not follow its processes in accordance with the rules. That was the case. And I think it's important that all of us as South Africans appreciate what the matters at court were about. And that's why the court, in examining the conduct of Parliament, one, it felt that Parliament, in terms of its rule, Rule 129I, was unconstitutional. So it set aside. It read into the rule, into the judgment, how this rule in its amendment must look like. Secondly, the Constitutional Court indicated that in the manner consistent with parliamentary rules, Parliament should not have said that panel report directly to the House, but rather it should have sent it to the impeachment committee and therefore ordered that Parliament must actually undertake that process, which we are doing.
0: Ezinye ke zezinto ke lezo impela ke theke zahlalwa kwamsakazweni ke wakho yezwe lomzansi siyakhona ke tolo zethu bese ke sibuya nje sibheka kona kuPaula kwakhe komlaleli ngehora ke lesine ukhona ke 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together. Here's how you can win: buy any 2 liter or 1.25 returnable bottle, find your unique code behind the label, scan the QR code or send hi to 082 508 9260. Ngiphinde 082 508 9260. 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Msakazo ke wakho yezwe.
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6: I would say that Moses Mabhida has been very good to us. Durban has been very good to us throughout the season in Confederation Cup, in the league. Every time we come here, the fans are there. They cheer on us. They give us that extra energy to go that mile above. And the only thing that I can say that I am very, very humbled by the support that we get from our fans, and that's why as well we do everything we can on the field to make them happy, and I would as well make a plea to them that next Saturday it's going to be our final home game here in Durban. Come out in number, come support the club of your life, and
5: kanti ke masibheka kweyithinta kibhola lomphoxo iqembu lama Blitzbox lizophikisa amabombo eSpain ngasekupheleni kwenyanga esikuyona ekuyodlala ke tournament ama tournament amabili ayo ke World Championship kanti umqeqeshi ke weqembu uPhilip Snyman ukholelwa ukuthi ukuba ke ngompe

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1: See what went wrong, how we can fix that, change the mindset. So yeah, I think we did some good work over the last couple of weeks and ready for the last two now. So learned lessons from Hong Kong. Even though we won Hong Kong, we also took some valuable lessons and how we need to approach. And obviously we do have a target in our back now, so teams, every team playing against us will be their final. And we need to make sure we up for every single game, and that will be our focus, to stay in the moment.
0: And ubeka nje yonke imidlalo ezodlala ke kule mpela sonto nokwemidlalo ke yokugcina yabe ke ibhethwe iPremiership season ka-2025-26 iyayiqeda ke sukuni lakusasa amaqembu Jubilee Mountville Golden 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
1: 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We discuss politics.
2: I'm talking to the country. I'm saying protect him at your own peril, because that's how it starts. It starts with friends. Before we know it, cupcakes will be dominating.
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6: Simi lapha on the shoulders of more than 20,000 women, strong women who were feisty women in 1956, and indeed that baton has been given to us as women of today.
7: So we celebrate their courage, their commitment, their determination, and their passion to ensure that women are free, women are equal, women are emancipated, women are free from gender violence. We also celebrate all the women through the generations, including the present generation.
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3: It is in fact an important moment in our history because this is the first time that parliament has made use of section 89 of the constitution, and as we've seen there's been a lot of contestation around the procedure to be followed in terms of that provision. It is a matter that has ended up in the constitutional court that has directed parliament now to institute the impeachment committee based on the report of the independent panel. That committee, the names of 31 members of that committee will be revealed during the course of today. Some parties have already identified the representatives that will serve on that committee. But once all 31 names have been forwarded to the speaker, the next step will be to convene the first meeting.
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4: So we celebrate their courage, their commitment, their determination, and their passion to ensure that women are free, women are equal, women are emancipated, women are free from gender violence. We also celebrate all the women through their generations, including the present generation.
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2: They were found in possession of questionable passports as well as questionable identification documentation. We can indicate that investigation is underway ascertain how come they are living in the RDP houses. They indicated that they are renting these houses from South Africans. This is the matter which the MEC has pointed out as something that is illegal. The team will be working flat out throughout the corners of the province of KwaZulu-Natal to deal with the rogue elements that are within the RDP housing sector.
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1: 0778912 Phyllis is M Nambit, Elliot Smith.
0: Yeah.
1: 076
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1: 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Oh, we look
0: at Yeah.
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0: Google TikTok.
1: Yeah, about 432,000. So about to TikTok, must land there, please. Nana Facebook must land there.
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0: 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Kamakula, and I'm getting it here. Is a talent in years, Umakang or nine, that is it. Kai, one manje, Sambanga Shundu, Sambanga Manje, 0638208448. Number Leon was a good get more for Sugusho in Dogmina. He was a good gang, he told a country.
1: Pitsam Golampon. I is a talent. Sigalele put I. The sun was put. I'm from the Petash West Village. I shout out to my brother and Yazu, who clearly allowed him as his own thing, so I'm in his heart. I'm on loan from Stephen. All up in West Village. Which I appear in the port. I'm turned out.
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0: 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You know what it's talking, eh? 10 minutes to iskati 7 o'clock. 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

0: That might be so. 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He's done dancing 98 FM. 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
0: 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Right, look at some sagas and some of them so good.
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1: 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How Coca Cola and Gardening and I'm
0: trying. Now, so
1: another one who should not garden and I'm trying.
0: But this puzzle sent in.
1: Hey, Macalia, I feel a point.
0: Hi, I'm a dad who's with him, Dagamas, young man, and Jaconagunjalo.
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